little ballet, oh, me. A poor little ballet, oh, yeah. 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A poor little river, ooh, you. A poor little river, ooh, me. A poor little river, ooh, you. I think it's wet.

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Got 6 for the skillet, 6 more for the lead, and

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Like a bolt of lightning and a streak of heat, the lion was on the poor monkey with all four feet. The monkey looks up from the corner of his eyes, and he says, "Now, Mr. Lion, I apologize." The monkey on his back, he's slick, he studies up a scheme. He's trying to trick the old jungle king.